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If your love was money, and my name be

Boy, that's all I can afford to lose. 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A man that's nothing but buzzard luck. I can't get on my beef cause I'm traveling. Well, I got nowhere to go. My last pair of pants is unraveling, and I don't know a soul that can sew. 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A man that's nothing but buzzard luck. Just like a buzzard flying high in the sky, I can't get nothing, and nothing will die.

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The judge says you're stuck. And mine, there's nothing but buzzard luck.

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I left my little down in Texas. Spent 3 years in Illinois. When I got back, I was disgusted. I had a month-old baby boy. Oh, she took me to court. The judge says, you're stuck. And mine, there's nothing but buzzard luck.

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I left my little down in Texas, spent 3 years in Illinois. When I got back, I was disgusted. I had a month-old baby boy. Oh, she took me to court. The judge says, you're stuck. And mine, there's nothing but buzzard luck.

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Rode his bicycle to Bird Street, and he set up his equipment, playing his blues for survival and to pay the rent. He brought food for the homeless, toys for the children, built today.